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0: Z92.7 Flint's R&B and throwbacks. That was Lucky Day right there with Nowhere Fast. You're rocking with DJ Chef Nate. Listen up, all of my Bel Air fans, because this one is especially for you. There will be a Bel Air spinoff titled Hillary, and it's in development right now, and you know it's starring my girl Coco Jones. So I gotta lock in and finish up Bel Air. I'll admit I'm not done with it, so I can be caught up and ready for this one right here, because I'm gonna be tuned in. Coming up next, we've got more hits for you right here on Z92.7.
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0: 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Yes, August kicks off your morning, and Big Tone gets you through the afternoon before we do this thing right here. And right now, it's Jesse Reyes on Z92.7.
1: You know, I can't speak for all girls, but we just be mad that you didn't leave us alone. 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

0: Z92.7 Flint's R&B and throwbacks, home of the Ricky Smiley Morning Show. That was Jesse Reyes, Money Long right there with Ain't You Tired. You're rocking with DJ Chef Nate and Z92.7's Big Tone. It's going to be at the Paradise Mini Mart on Flushing Road this Friday from 4 to 6 p.m. The family-owned business is serving the community for more than 30 years and now operating under its second generation of ownership. It's the re-grand opening celebration following a complete interior remodel and now featuring mobile fuel gas. So make sure you check them out. And Big Tone will be there with some prizes and things for you to win. So make sure you're there this Friday from 4 to 6 p.m. at 3348 Flushing Road. Coming up next, Dave Hollister, Foxy Brown, and Bruno Mars right here on Z92.7.
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Z92.7, you rocking with DJ Chef Nate, and I gotta give a happy birthday to the singer Cassie. She turns the big 40, and James Harden turns 37 today. Right now, I got Isaiah Heron on Z92.7.

0: Z92.7 Flint's R&B and throwbacks. You rock with DJ Chef Nate. That was Isaiah Heron right there with Side Slider. Man, sad to say we've lost two people in the celebrity world in 2 days. Yes, Dolly Parton has been lost, and also we've lost Tim Curry. Yes, and Dolly Parton is a huge, huge legend, but Tim Curry plays a part in my childhood for sure. He was one of the villains in Home Alone Tour. He was Nigel Thornberry in The Wild Thornberries. He played so many different things in Star Wars, the Rocky Horror Picture Show, Clue. Man, this dude has a catalog. So sad, very, very sad to see him leave. Coming up next, I got some Eric Ballinger on the way, plus SZA right here on Z92.7.
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nothing about a conservative regular girl that still can be thorough as don't need you psychic can reach you. Zodiac sign, it must be a Gemini moon, cause we about to go half. Mistakenly, nobody been in a bag, but how many bodies done been in her bag?

no yoga mat. Check. Should I dead up, get no strings attached? Check. Should I ran down on you, no questions asked? Check. They check. They check. They check.

Z92.7, you rocking with DJ Chef Nate. And I gotta tell you, the thing I'm most excited about this week is this Erykah Badu and Alchemist album that's dropping this Friday. I'm gonna be locked in so I can give you my review. Right now, I got Isaiah Falls on Z92.7.

0: Z92.7 Flint's R&B and Throwbacks, home of the Ricky Smiley Morning Show. That's Isaiah Falls right there with Taboo. You rocking with DJ Chevney, and unfortunately, yes, that's our time. I got to call the DZ Nightflex to a close, but I still got a couple bangers for you. Some Kalani, Salt and Pepper, and Silk on the way before you get checked into the Sweat Hotel. I'll catch you tomorrow right here on Z92.7.
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4: Hello, this is Keith. 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
5: Hey, Keith, man. 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
4: Hey, what's up, my brother? 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
5: I'm doing all right, man. I'm calling from Miami, man. I just want to make apologize to Sunshine, man. 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
4: You got it, my brother. Thank you so much for checking in. I appreciate you. Peace out, my brother.
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3: Hey, this is Keith. Who am I speaking to?
4: This is Star.
3: Hey, Star. How you doing, baby? What's going on with you today?
4: I have a confession to make.
3: What's your confession, girl? First of all, where you calling from?
4: I'm calling from North Carolina.
3: Okay, baby. What can I help you with today?
4: My confession is my boyfriend left me, and I'm happy about it. I'm very happy about it.
3: Okay, why are you happy about it?
4: Because it's stress lifted off of me, stress, and now it's time for me to grow.
3: Okay, I mean, he was controlling. What was he?
4: No, he wasn't controlling. He just had some past issues going on that he couldn't let go, and okay. He kind of took them out on me.
3: So. Did you cut him off or he cut you off? Which one?
4: No, he said he was leaving me, so I said, okay, I'm not going to fuss with you about it. Just go on.
3: Do you have any kids together?
4: No kids, thankfully. Okay.
3: How long were you together?
4: Almost 3 years.
3: Okay, that's a long time. Did y'all live together?
4: I did. I was very much in love with him, but it was time to move on.
3: Okay, well, baby, I wish you luck in your future endeavors, okay?
4: Thank you.
3: All right, baby girl. Thank you for checking in. Love you, girl.
4: All right.
3: All right, bye-bye.
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16: That's where Never Give Up comes from. I wasn't Brock. I wasn't Roman. I wasn't Dwayne. 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
2: Hello, this is Keith. Who am I speaking to?
3: Wanda Riggs.
2: Hey, Wanda. How you doing? What's going on
3: with you? I'm doing fine. And how about you?
2: Oh, I'm great. I'm real good at it, matter of fact. So what can I do for you tonight, Wanda?
3: Well, I just like to dedicate a song to me and my friend Joseph. We are having a little problems and stuff like that. And hopefully when he returns home, we have a better relationship than we had before he left. It's a lot of things that he did and I didn't particularly approve of.
2: What did he do?
3: Well, he just did things wrong with our relationship.
2: Did he cheat on you?
3: No.
2: Okay, well, he didn't do that much. If he didn't cheat on you, then, you know, that's a plus.
3: Yeah.
2: Anything else can be worked out.
3: That's what I'm saying. Maybe when he get out, he got time to think because he away right now.
2: Well, he has time to really think about some things then before he gets home then.
3: And I just want him to know I'm out here waiting on him and I love him very much.
2: There you go, baby. That's what I'm talking about.
3: And I love you too, Keith.
2: I love you too back. Thank you, baby. I appreciate that. Have a great night, all right?
3: You do the same.
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2: Hey, this is Keith, and you're in the Sweat Hotel. Who am I speaking to?
3: You don't know who this is.
2: This is Jackie, right?
3: Uh-huh.
2: How you doing, baby? What's going on with you tonight?
3: I'm feeling good. I'm just under the weather, but other than that, I'm fine.
2: Well, baby, I hope you feel much better.
3: Thank you. So how was your day?
2: My day was great. It was even better that you called me.
3: Oh, I was calling and seeing how you was doing and letting you know you're doing an excellent job.
2: How excellent of a job am I doing, I should say?
3: You're doing fine. You're doing just fine.
2: I'm doing just fine, baby. Okay.
3: Mm-hmm.
2: Maybe I can cure that cold.
3: I listen to your show every night.
2: Every night? Before you
3: every
2: go to sleep?
3: Every night.
2: Before I tuck you in?
3: Oh yeah, you tuck me in very well. If you want to put it that way.
2: All right, Jackie, thank you for checking in, baby. I appreciate you, all right?
3: Okay.
2: All right, love you, baby. Bye-bye.
3: Love you, too. Bye.
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19: You must know by now that healthy food and regular exercise can help keep your body young. But here's something that surprised me. New study out of the University College London found that engaging with arts and culture could slow biological aging by roughly the same amount. Researchers looked at more than 3,500 people and compared their chronological age, that's how many candles someone has on their cake, with their biological age, a measure of the body's condition down to the cellular level. People who regularly took part in the arts, visiting a museum, going to a concert or the theater, they tended to age more slowly. What's more, how often you do it, how many different kinds you try, that seems to matter. So go see that exhibit. Catch some live music. Get tickets to the show you're thinking about. It could benefit you in ways that you haven't even considered. I'm Dr. Sanjay Gupta, helping you live a better life.
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0: 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Freaky Smiley in the morning. And Flint's R&B and throwbacks all day.
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1: You want to do this? 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

0: would get out of ass whooping because all I had to do is go home and tell the story funny to my grandma. I got an in-school suspension for laughing at a supply teacher because her weave was crooked. My grandma said, well, what happened? I said, I had went in there. I was trying to concentrate on my work. And Miss Johnson came in there and her wig was almost upside down. Man, my grandma was laid out on the floor laughing. She wouldn't let my mama whip me. She said, don't touch him.
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0: 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Freaky Smiley in the morning. And Flint's R&B and throwbacks all day.
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0: go ahead and do a tweak here and there and stuff like that. 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
1: 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Let's welcome Pastor Mike Todd, the senior pastor of Transformation Church in Tulsa, Oklahoma. Good morning, Pastor Todd.
2: What's going on, Ricky? And good morning to the Ricky Smiley Morning Show family. My name is Pastor Michael Todd from Tulsa, Oklahoma, Transformation Church. And today I would love to pray with you. Hey, today I want to pray for people who are dealing with grief. And I believe that the heaviness is going to get lighter. Let's go to our Father. Father, in the name of Jesus, I pray right now for my brothers and sisters who are going through so many different situations that they didn't plan for, that they weren't ready for, and honestly, that some of them just can't handle. Father, the loss of a loved one, the loss of a job, the loss of a season, the loss, Father God, of a dream. Today, I thank you that you're a God that takes everything that the enemy meant for evil and you turn it for our good. And so right now, Father God, as it's okay for us to grieve, I thank you that you are the one that bottles every tear. Father, I thank you that this will not be the end, but it is the new beginning of something that you have designed for each one of us. Today, Father God, I thank you that at your appointed time, those tears turn into laughter and those sorrow moments turn into praise and shouts. God, I thank you right now for those who are going to work and listening to this or literally sitting in their bed feeling depressed. I thank you that something shifts in their mind, their heart, their will and emotions right now. I thank you that grief will not be a graveyard, but it will be a garden and beautiful things will come out of it. So I thank you, Father God, for strengthening my brothers and sisters right now and giving us a day full of your love, your joy and your peace. In Jesus' name, we agree. Amen. Hey, Ricky, thank you for letting me pray with the fam today. And again, my name is Michael Todd. If you're ever in Tulsa, Oklahoma, come by Transformation Church. We'll treat you just like family. And if you can't make it, check us out on YouTube every day. Matter of fact, you can go to church now. I'll talk to you later, Ricky.
1: Hey, we appreciate you. That was Pastor Mike Todd, the senior pastor of Transformation Church in Tulsa, Oklahoma. Thank you so much, Pastor Todd. It's time for the praise break right here on the Ricky Smiley Morning Show.

McGuire, what up? Good morning. Enjoying talking to you and reuniting with you yesterday. I got these next two songs for you. This is my sister, y'all. This is my little sister right there, y'all. Here you go.

0: Hey, I hope y'all enjoyed that praise break this morning. That was for you, DD. Hey, I got your front page right here.
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0: All right, 14 minutes after the hour, y'all got your front page right here. Alfredas, good morning.
2: Good morning, Ricky. It's Thursday, August 27th. Here's what's going on in the news. A disaster of almost unimaginable scale is unfolding along the Nepal-Tibet border. Catastrophic flash flooding has killed at least 160 people, wiped out entire villages, and left nearly 1,500 others missing. Dozens of Americans are reportedly among those still unaccounted for. The flooding was triggered by the collapse of part of a Himalayan glacier, sending water, ice, and debris crashing through that region. The U.S. Embassy in Kathmandu is now working with local authorities to locate Americans and assist those affected. Elsewhere, the fate of Lindsey Clancy is expected to be in the hands of a Massachusetts jury today. Testimony has officially wrapped in that trial. The mother is accused of strangling her three young children back in 2023. Now, Clancy did admit that she killed them. She's pleaded not guilty, with her attorneys arguing that she was suffering from postpartum psychosis and wasn't criminally responsible. Prosecutors say she understood exactly what she was doing. Closing arguments begin today, followed by deliberations. In other news, Meta, actually, is paying billions over allegations that Facebook and Instagram were designed to keep children hooked. So how much do your kids get? Nothing. Do not expect a check in the mail. The settlement does not create a nationwide payout for families. That money goes to state governments, which may spend it on mental health services, online safety programs, enforcement, or in some states, consumer restitution. Parents are not going to receive checks just because their kids use the apps. However, families claiming serious documented harm can still bring separate lawsuits against Meta. As a matter of fact, thousands of private cases are still unresolved. But now Meta is doing stuff like two-hour limit, no notifications overnight, no notifications during the day if you're a kid. So they have put some things in the system that probably should have been there before. For info on these stories and more, go to RickySmileyMorningShow.com. Now, here's a look at sports.
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4: What's up, man? Uh-oh, the word is that Cleveland Browns fans are refusing to buy season tickets if Deshaun

0: Deshaun Watson remains the starting quarterback, man. Ooh. They want Shedeur Sanders to be their starting quarterback. So, look, is the stadium going to be empty when Deshaun takes the field in the first home game? Of course not. But listen, man, this is serious. This is. Don't be surprised if billboards start popping up all over the city of Cleveland.
1: Now, you know, I had an opinion yesterday. Today, my opinion is, how is he going to develop chemistry with the offense if he don't have the opportunity to play?
0: You talking about Shedeur, right?
1: Shedeur.
0: Yeah, absolutely, man. It's that locker room is important. It's going to depend on what's happening inside the locker room. We don't know that part. Like, with all the players, how do they feel about the decision of Deshaun Watson being the starting quarterback and not Shedeur? So, we're going to find out when first season pop, when first game kick off. It's going to be, and they're going to be on the road, though, the first game. So, we'll see, man. And it's about doggone time. The NFL will be eliminating the Pro Bowl, Rick. About time. This used to be a fun game to watch back in the day when they was really playing defense, but they stopped playing defense. It was watered down. They moved to a flag football game. That was entertaining. It was all right. But now they finally say, you know what? We're going to go ahead and do away with the game. We still going to recognize all the top 88 players from the season and give them their recognition for being an all-pro, but they're just not going to play the game. And I'm with this, man, because the game is, even the flag, man, it's starting. It's like, nah, man, it is what it is. That's my quick sports report right there. Brigitte Tat, what you got coming up next in the hot spot?
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0: 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All right, y'all, Rick's Morning Show at the bottom of the hour. Time for the hot spot. What up, Brat?
5: What up, Ricky? Good morning, everybody. I'm your girl, Brat Tat Tat, and this is the hot spot where we bring you music, movies, and more. So let's get on off into it. Well, y'all, Lauren London has been cast as Snoop Dogg's mother, Beverly Tate, in the upcoming biopic Snoop. Now, Snoop's mom was a church choir director. She also is credited with giving him the nickname Snoopy, which eventually became Snoop Dogg. Now, Lauren has worked with Snoop before. She was in a couple of his music videos, From Church to the Pulpit to the Palace. What is it? From the church to the Palace, no R, in 2002, Drop It Like It's Hot. And other actors have been cast in the film as well. Jonathan Davis, he'll play Snoop. Miles Bullock will portray Dr. Dre, and Cameron Jones has just been cast as Tupac. Snoop the biopic is scheduled to be released in August of next year. I cannot wait to see that, because I know Snoop had a lot to do with picking the right people to cast, and I can't wait to see him and Lauren London back together. That's going to be so awesome. All right, y'all, moving on. HBO Max just dropped a trailer for a Jay-Z docuseries. Yes, and it is titled Jay-Z in 8. I wonder what N8 means. The trailer features a conversation between Hov, producer Rick Rubin. Now, the two are talking about Hov's career during a trip to Paris. Check this out.
6: Allow me to reintroduce myself. My name is
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8: Fresh out the frying pan, into the fire. 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
7: Round 9 is when I caught the bug, like being obsessed. I will write every day.
6: The reason why rap is so loved, that feeling of that underdog, that's why people were listening. That's why it hit them somewhere.
9: That's incredible. You reinvented what was possible to do.
7: How far can we go with this? How powerful is this music? This is wild.
5: Wow.
0: And I'm wow.
5: Me too. I cannot wait to see this. So it's 8 episodes. That's why it's in 8. The 8-episode series will revolve around songs such as Intro from the Dynasty, Rock La Familia, Meet the Parents from the Blueprint 2, Can't Knock the Hustle from Reasonable Doubt, and What More Can I Say from the Black Album. Oh, this is going to be good. The first 2 episodes of Jay-Z in 8, which are directed by Rick Rubin, will premiere on September 18th. So that is soon. Oh my goodness. I cannot wait. Okay, the additional episodes, they're going to drop every Friday, so that's going to be great. So y'all, real quick, speaking of the Carter family, Beyonce is out here supporting great causes. She is donating $1 million to organizations providing energy relief in Colombia after a 7.4 magnitude earthquake devastated the parts of the country earlier this month. So congratulations go out to Beyonce for doing big things and just giving back and helping people as they always do, Gary. All right, y'all, we're going to wrap up the hot spot on that note, but if you missed any part of the show, make sure you check it out on the Ricky Smiley Morning Show podcast, available wherever you get your podcasts, and you can catch me on my social media at SoSoBrat. Coming up next, y'all, we got Special K with the news you absolutely positively cannot use, and that's right here on the Ricky Smiley Morning Show.
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4: All right, y'all, Rick's about the morning show. Hey, Tim, before the top of the hour, y'all, Special K got news you positively absolutely cannot use. What up, K?
5: Hey, what up, Rick? What I want y'all to do is go to my IG, Special K 913. I got a big event coming up tonight. Y'all can get all your information on that. Check it out. Get tickets and all that good stuff. Let's jump.
4: Where's it going to be?
5: It's going to be at the Perfect Note in Marietta, Georgia. Marietta, Georgia. Tonight.
4: What time?
5: It's going down. 8 p.m. is when it's going down. It's called Grown Folk Business. It's my one-man show, man. I'm about to take this thing all over the country. Yeah. So, hey, let's get into something that lets me exhibit my smartness once again. Hey, that was not nice. My mama's listening. Don't do that. Mind-blowing facts. Rock T, Alfredas.
6: Okay.
5: Gary, Brad, and Ricky. Are y'all ready? Some mind-blowing facts that you did not know until right now. Abraham Lincoln created the Secret Service on the day of his assassination. That morning, he created the Secret Service, but apparently they didn't clock in time because, Now, how about this sentence? Listen to this sentence, guys. The quick brown fox jumps over the lazy dog. What's particular about that sentence? It uses every letter in the English alphabet. Ah. The quick brown fox jumps over the lazy dog. Yeah. Uses every letter
4: That's
5: in the alphabet.
4: Never knew
5: that is deep. Okay. Come on now.
7: Interesting.
5: Hey, never how about this one? There's no word that rhymes with any of these words. Month. Orange, silver, or purple?
4: Purple. Yes,
5: there's no other word that rhymes with those words.
4: We did that now, orange and purple back in the day and couldn't offer $1,000. Couldn't nobody guess
5: it? Nobody, because there ain't no word that rhymes with it. Now, speaking of words, how about this one? Dreamt is the only English word that ends with the letters MT. You ain't know that, did you?
7: Message.
5: Hey, never Rock T, Alfredas, I bet y'all didn't know this one. The word facetious contains all the vowels in order. It's the only word that does that. A-E-I-O-U.
4: We need to write this down.
5: Come on now.
4: This is some good stuff.
5: Okay. Now, here's an animal fact. Sloths. Y'all know what a sloth is?
6: Yeah.
5: All right, they're slow in everything they do, including their digestion, because they digest their food so slow, they cannot fart. They only can do it out of their mouth.
6: Ew.
5: Yep. They have to breathe out their farts. Now, I know some people who probably...
4: Yeah, them sloths. what's the name from the Goonies?
5: Yeah. Here's another animal fact. I got to get out of here. Male ducks have corkscrew-shaped penises.
4: Oh, really?
5: That's either very uncomfortable or very exciting for female ducks.
4: They twist it.
5: They twist.
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18: If you're in a work meeting and they wrapping up the meeting and they be like, any questions? Wait on me to leave before you get to ask your question. Do everybody a favor. Wait. Just walk up to them at the end and ask your question. Ain't nobody trying to sit around for your dumbass questions.
10: Right.
18: But what if we, man, shut up. Ain't no but what if. They already explained it. Ask your questions. But can I get a park? No, man, just leave. It's over. People ask stuff. They not asking that for real. They don't really want you to have no questions. They just saying that for protocol. Shut up. Sit down and let me leave. And raise your hand and prolong the meeting. Man, I'm ready to go. Ain't nobody trying to sit here with the boss? Yeah. Trying to go back to my little office, man.
6: Hey, same thing in the classroom. It's already that one damn student in the classroom asking stupid ass. He already told you stuff. Yeah. So what? We got an L. Gary.
19: Coming up next, y'all. Prayer warriors are being solicited for Trevor Smith. I'm going to tell you who Trevor is next. 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
5: Party people, it's 7 minutes after the hour. Gary has the tea and the Kahlua of the day. Gary, good morning to you.
6: Good morning, Ricky. Good morning, America. Good morning to you. It's Thursday. A beautiful, beautiful, beautiful day in the neighborhood. And here's what's happening in celebrity news. Y'all, Busta Rhymes, honey, has agreed to pay his former assistant $25,000 to settle a legal battle over wages and alleged workplace abuse. Now, according to new court papers reviewed by All Hip Hop, reveal that the deal amount between the rapper, whose real name, y'all check it out, is Trevor Smith, and Gashelle Gables, who worked as his personal assistant for roughly July of 2024 to January of 25. Now, Gables will receive, y'all, a measly $12,500 payments, with half classified as wages and the other half covering the remainder of the settlement. Now, the agreement still needs, honey, a federal judge's approval before the case can fully close. Now, the $25,000 payment is far, listen to this, and it hurt my spirit, is far below the regularly. He only asked for $6 million, honey, that he was initially seeking from the veteran rapper. But they say in the lawsuit, Gables alleged that he routinely worked 15 to 18 hours a day, 7 days a week, for a flat $200 daily rate. And he also accused Busta of popping him in his face several times, honey, at January the 10th, when they had a dispute inside the Brooklyn building. That is sad. $25,000 when you ask for $6 million, and this man makes millions of dollars, and you're going to just give him that little bit amount of money? I would go back and try to sue him to another court then, because I think...
7: Well, it just depends on how much a pop in the face is going for these days. You know, these prices and went up.
8: What's it going for?
9: Slap, times.
7: Yeah, them slaps, like $500 for a slap.
6: Yeah, but that's low down. I mean, Buster could give him a little bit more than that as a consolation prize here if he was working 10 to 15 hours a day and just getting him $200 a day. That's sad.
9: But if he was taking it, he was accepting it.
6: Well, he probably needed it, because he probably listened to what my friend Shirley grandmother said. If you can't make a dime, make a nickel. So, hell, he was making his nickel.
9: It don't make no sense. But if you accepted it for a period of time, then it must be okay. You must be okay with it.
6: Well, I feel bad for him. I will go back to another court and try to sue to appellate court. Which one that does?
9: A pallet. You at your grandmama's house, you and your cousins.
6: A pallet. No. All right, moving on. In other celebrity news, y'all, Rick Ross, baby. Ooh, honey, Rick Ross is calling out, honey, a luxury brand, baby, for allegedly taking his money and leaving him empty-handed. Y'all, here's what Mr. Ross had to say.
10: Down here in Wynwood at the Hermes store, Ricky Mose ordered some crocodile sandals over a year ago from Hermes, and I still haven't received those crocodile sandals. May have been, what, 12K? Hermes, I got my eye on you, because this ain't the way it go, baby. This the bowl, Hermes. Mose just want a refund, Hermes. I feel like I'm being taken advantage of. Is Hermes doing this?
6: Baby, I sure don't good at Miss Hermes.
7: Wait a minute, what?
6: Good. Yeah, he allegedly bought some crocodile sandals and Miss Hermes, and he ordered them evidently from Hermes. And Miss Hermes probably said, "Girl, look, get in line, honey. You with Oprah and all these other girls we ain't being bothered with." So, honey,
0: right,
6: that's the way it's going, honey. But that's cheap for a pair of crocodile sandals, huh? $12,000, you said?
0: Sandals? That's barely any material.
6: Yeah.
0: But you know, Hermes, you go in there, you want like a blue bag. They're like, "Sorry, we ain't got it. You got to get what we got." You know what I mean? You can't.
6: Yeah.
0: You just have to get what they have, or wait and wait and wait.
6: And Miss Hermes treating the African Americans real funny lately. So who was the other person we dealt with?
11: It was Hermes before.
6: Yeah, but it was Oprah.

0: he was talking about Trump. I mean, you know, that was his opinion, I guess. You don't have an opinion? Do you live in somebody else's house? Is that the way it is now?
1: Not when it comes to white supremacy, you don't. Yeah.
2: Politics is different now. Yeah. It's so different.
1: That ain't even politics. That just flat out, it ain't even got nothing to do with left and right. You talking about white supremacy. Yeah. That's different. That's different from just the Bush era. This right here, this is Jim Crow.
0: Yeah.
1: You know what I'm saying? Anybody supporting any kind of Jim Crow laws or that Project 2020, whatever it is, 2026, that's different. That's a different conversation than left and right.
0: Yeah, well, let's keep him living in prayer, though. Yeah, hopefully he find a place to stay. Because right now, being homeless is just not a good look. And when your aunt is a multimillionaire, so maybe he just pray. All right, now that said, did y'all know what time it is?
3: Sha-la-la.
0: Yes, honey. Sha-la-la, honey. Mr. Holt, honey. Get your ass out of here. All right, the Kahlua today, honey, is one of my favorite Kahlua. My Kahlua today, y'all, is Karora. On the high end, you say Karay, and on the low end, you say beautiful greenish brown. That's your Kahlua for today.
1: That's beautiful. Y'all, give it up for Gary with the tea.
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0: Wake up. And we also want to tell Gary with the team, we've been seeing them outfits, boy. You better do it. You better work. Wake up.
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0: You need to know. Jeff, good morning. Happy to have you, man.
1: Hey, good morning, brother. Good to be with y'all. So, listen, man, we are coming up on the most spectacular event in the history of politics, Trumpalooza.
2: Oh, wow.
1: President.
2: That's something.
1: Man, what's insane, y'all, is that as this two-day extravaganza approaches, there are a whole lot of even Republicans that are talking about, should this even happen? What is this about? Who is this for? I think CNN reported that Reb Wayne, a Texas-based Republican, said, I've heard people say, why are we even doing this? And I'm curious, man, even as y'all hear about this, like when we see everything that's going on in the country right now, all that is coming up from an entertainment perspective, all that is happening in local communities, and this is about Trump. The GOP doesn't look good, even being connected to it.
2: Right.
1: And when voters are concerned about the economy and not happy about even how, when you look at Trump's approval ratings, and I know we talk all the time, you all, about how, you know, Trump, that folks will do anything that he says and they'll never turn their back on him. But I think we're in a place now where we know he's not running. We know he's not going to be president again. There's going to be elections. And sure, we see that that the Supreme Court has ruled in some ways, but not in all, on the president's move to impact mail-in ballots. But at some point, is too much even for the Republican Party.
3: And I don't think so, Jim.
1: So you say more, brother.
3: I don't think so. I mean, look how far they've let him. Now he's talking about tearing down the Kennedy Center because they won't let him put his name on it. But everything at this point is about Trump celebrating Trump. He doesn't care about the economy, doesn't care about the war, doesn't care about the military, doesn't care about the future, doesn't care about kids, doesn't care about health issues, doesn't care about the FDA. He's showing them every single second of every single day that he only cares about him being honored and remembered and tributes to himself. I mean, if they've let him go this far and they're not doing anything to stop him, why would this be a reason?
1: Well, at this point, there isn't anything they can do to stop him. I mean, the things that he's doing in most cases are moved by executive order. They're not moved by policy. They don't require lawmakers for him to do those things. Even Republicans are clear that let him do what the hell he does. But this is still about him. He's not on the ballot.
3: But the Congress can't stop him.
0: You said who can't stop him?
3: Congress.
1: No, Congress can't stop what he does by executive order. And again, this is about midterms, y'all. So I think that we are really going to see in the next 70 days the chip, because the Republicans have to move on without Trump, whether he likes it or not. And so I appreciate what you're saying, Kay, but this is where the rubber really meets the road, you all. Let me know what you think. Hit me at Jeff's Nation. But I believe that as this midterm is going to be a referendum, and we're seeing it in Trump-backed candidates not winning in many places. So it's beginning to be life after Trump, and I think we got to start speaking that way and moving that way. If anybody, Republican or not, is going to begin defining what's next. So y'all hit me at Jeff's Nation. Let me know what y'all think. Love y'all, man. Have a great Thursday.
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16: 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Let's get it.

0: morning. That is not John Lyon. That's me mixing this morning. That's the,
1: yeah.
0: That's the Ricky Smiley cereal and milk mix.
1: Let him know, dog. Let him know.
0: Damn right. Damn right. That's the Ricky Smiley cereal and milk mix.
1: Yo,
0: you want some milk?
2: Yo, you gotta do a DJ set on the One Voyage cruise. I think people will pay a lot of money to see you DJ a party, Ricky.
0: Hey, we gotta do that on the cruise, man. John, if you set the records up, if you just set the music up and just show me how to switch it over, yeah. I really can do it. I got good hand and feet coordination, you know? Nah, that wasn't me. That was John Lyon. I ain't gonna even take your credit, bro. You killed that.
2: But yeah, but hit me up on the gram, J-A-H Lyon Sound.
0: Hey, man, let me come to Jamaican Lounge and mix one Friday night, man.
2: Say no more. Let me know when you're ready. We line it up, man.
0: Yeah, we got to make that happen. Black Tony, what's up?
3: I know what's up, son. Don't try to act like don't try to act all friendly now.
0: Coming to work.
3: I thought you were twin. You ain't twin. I thought you were my partner.
0: Y'all always be trying to.
3: My feeling hurt. I'm not even gonna lie.
0: Trying to manipulate situations when somebody don't fall into your narrative.
3: Ain't nobody trying to manipulate or nothing. Ain't nobody trying to manipulate nothing, Shouty.
0: You're supposed to be at work and you be trying to change the subject. I be thinking
3: about
0: that.
3: Nah, ain't nobody trying to change no subject. The subject
0: okay,
3: is
0: where you
3: nobody
0: at?
3: Respond. Cause Shouty, I'm not finna come in there with folks that don't if you don't mess with me, I don't mess with you, Shouty.
0: What you mean?
3: I don't sign I saw everybody in the or invitation for my little boy's birthday party today, son. Ain't now one of y'all respond and said you RPSV, sir. Ain't now one of y'all RPSV
0: for the birthday party, Chuck E. Cheese.
3: Ain't no damn Chuck E. Cheese. Shouty, we having it at the Flame. We gonna be at the Blue Flame at 4 o'clock, and ain't nobody. Ain't now one of y'all said y'all gonna bring y'all kids over there.
0: At the strip club. How old is your kid?
3: 8?
0: No, man, you can't do that.
3: And I want you to, I said, you can bring your little babies, or Frida can bring her children.
4: I'm not going to do
3: Rod
4: that.
3: Can bring his little boy. Oh, Brad can bring her baby. And man, ain't now one of y'all said you going to bring your children.
0: And I'm about to bring their child down.
3: And now my son is sitting here looking crazy because ain't nothing. He said, Daddy, why ain't none of the folks on the morning show come to my birday party? And he upset now. And now I'm upset. We're gonna have a good time, Shouty.
1: What's gonna take place at the party?
3: I mean, we're doing it in the daytime, Shouty. For all the daytime scribbles gonna be there. The nighttime scribbles ain't gonna be there. Because the nighttime that's too murk.
0: What's the difference between the daytime strippers and the nighttime strippers?
3: I mean, Shouty, they're going to be respectful, Shouty. They're not going to take off all their clothes. Come on now, this is a child, Shouty. They're going to script what they... with their drawers.
0: No.
4: Wait a minute.
3: They gonna screw with their drawers on, Shouty, but I'm just saying.
4: No.
3: I need that line to come and DJ that thing.
0: I wish I'd have had a birthday party like that, boy.
1: Yeah, come on.
3: Yeah, D'Antonio Denardo. He liked it.
0: Yeah, my birthday party was at McDonald's, man. We had Mayor McCheese to show up. Came around with that big ass.
3: We're doing this at the Flame, Shouty, and we only using skinny scribbles. We're not using them big thick scribbles because that's too much for them kids. But look, bring your chair. Rod T, bring your son and your little girls. Afrida, bring your little chair.
4: Absolutely.
3: Afrida, how old is your chair now?
4: 12. I will not. Sixth grade, dude. No.
3: See, that's what I'm talking about. Y'all funny acting. So you act like you too good to bring your chair to the damn Blue Flame to club birthday party.
0: No damn strip club. What kind of food you going to have? That might change my mind. What kind of food?
3: We're gonna have wing, meatball, macaroni and cheese, pasta salad, oxtails. We're gonna have all kind of food up and on. Y'all ain't gonna be DJing, but it's gonna be off the chain. Shouty, you need to come.
0: And what the kids gonna do? What the kids gonna do for fun if he turning 8 in the strip club?
3: They gonna watch the scrubber.
0: No. Yeah. That's all right. We good.
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5: All right, y'all, it's the morning show. 6 minutes after the hour, Gary has the tea and the color of the day. What up, Gary?
6: Good morning, Ricky. Good morning, America. Good morning to you. It's Thursday, a beautiful day in the neighborhood. And here's what's happening in celebrity news. Y'all, baby, Beyonce then released a quote of the day, and I want y'all to tape this right now. Put your tape recorders on while I give you the quote of the day by Beyonce. She said, beauty has the power to influence confidence and how people see themselves, but true self-expression should also, honey, leave room for comfort, individuality, and authenticity. Oh, my God. Go, Beyonce. Then she also said, quote, I like to walk around with bare feet, honey, and I don't like to comb my hair. And we know that because she wears a lot of wigs, but she looks great, though. She said, you know, she talked about the importance of natural beauty, individuality, and authentic self-expression. She said, in today's world of beauty standards, social media, and honey appearance-focused culture, this quote still carries deep significance. It reminds us that confidence does not always require perfection or constant grooming. Isn't that a profound quote? Mm-hmm. That is amazing.
7: It's great, especially coming from her. I think a lot of people will take something from it because it comes from her. We always want to be perfect.
6: And not just that, but I mean... Alfreda, you also, you know, subscribe to one of the things she said. You don't like to comb your hair.
8: Yep.
6: And she said she don't
7: you
6: like
7: to
6: comb
7: your hair. When you wear your hair naturals, it's different every day, and I'm with it. So.
6: Yeah. So.
7: Can't hurt me, Gear. You ain't going to hurt me.
6: Oh, I'm going to try.
7: I like my hair.
6: Yeah, I mean, I just thought you read the quote before I gave it.
7: Oh, but, wow.
9: I'm dirty, man.
10: Because it's messy.
7: So shady. Messy. I don't care.
6: Y'all congratulations.
7: Talks to me personally on the phone. He's so rude.
6: Oh, congratulations, man. To Beyonce. We love her and her quote. And I thank you for subscribing. All right, moving on. In other celebrity news. Oh, Shannon Sharp, baby. He reacted to y'all the San Francisco 49ers on the Jed York's prostitution-related arrest. Now, defending the billionaire during a discussion about the case. He said, quote, ain't nothing wrong with that, he said, honey, on a recent podcast. Now, York was arrested Sunday in East Palestine, Ohio, after allegedly responding to a prostitution ad, and he only offered a measly $140 for sex at a trailer park. He was initially charged with engaging in prostitution before the charge was reduced to disorderly conduct. Now, York, he pleaded no contest. Now, Mr. Sharp, honey, was less bothered by the allegation than co-host Joe Johnson, who questioned the location and circumstances. He said, quote, you think the man, because he's worth $1 billion, he don't want to wet his whistle, Sharp said with a smirk. And then he later went on to say, honey, some craziness, child. And people saying, Shannon, really? This man that lost his mind. I mean, Roxy, what's going on with that? I mean, and who, Dylan, trying to pick up somebody for $140 in a trailer park?
10: Yeah. It went up from 40 to 140, and it went up.
6: Up.
10: Well, I know y'all ain't talking about that little thing. Them cookies and went up. 140.
0: Trailer park cookies.
11: Got to be more careful.
0: He was trying to be
11: incognito.
10: They were $40 last year. God dang.
0: But think about it, Gary. He's a billionaire, so, you know, he's trying to go somewhere where maybe nobody may not recognize him or know who he is. So why not go to a trailer park and try to move in silence?
12: There's a thing called an escort service.
6: Yeah.
12: For people who have that kind of resources.
0: That's the point.
12: Very discreet.
0: If he goes there, then they may know who he is.
12: Nah, it's very discreet. Don't nobody know that, man. He ain't a player. He's an owner. Don't nobody know him.
6: That is sad. Yeah. I feel so sorry for that poor person just getting $140 because they live in a trailer park. Would any of y'all offer $140 in a trailer park?
10: Oh, my goodness. I just can't believe it went up from $40 last summer. What happened? We got to get Trump out of office. We got to get Trump out of office because it was $40 last summer. Everybody know it was $40.
12: Inflation done hit the cookie market.
7: conversation.
6: But how they found out it was him? This man, who told? I mean, this man is a billionaire. How
12: he got arrested in a sting.
6: Oh, honey, they fixed his butt up, honey.
12: You show your ID, they know who you are.
6: Yeah. Oh, my God, I feel so bad for that person, honey, who was going
10: to. So now you need ID to get the cookies?
12: No, you need ID when you get arrested. They know who you are.
6: My Lord, well, we're going to keep our parties lifted up in prayer, honey. And then my quick for free story, honey, that, you know, some people say, honey, that Miss Phaedra Parks may have her a new man, honey. And I know this is not real. Talking about Phaedra may be dating a man of Caucasian descent, honey. He's a reality star as well, but I know that's not true, honey, because Phaedra, I'm sure she's loved being single, honey, and a nice, generous, wealthy woman, honey. So I don't believe that. All right, now that said and did, y'all know what time it is?
10: What time is it?
6: Time for Sha-la-la, baby. Sha-la-la, baby, to that doggone billionaire child. That ain't cute, honey. He going to increase the price, child. At least even it off to 200, child. But the Kahlua today is one of my favorite Kahlua. My Kahlua today is curry. On the high end, you say curry, and on the low end, just say beautiful greenish brown. That's your Kahlua for today.
10: That's a beautiful Kahlua. Y'all give it up again with the tea, if you would. All right, party people, the One Voyage Cruise sails October the 26th through November the 1st. Listen, hey, I'm going to be your host, and the Rick Smiley Morning Show is going to be there broadcasting live. We got Vic Spades

0: That's Beyonce Morning Dew. All right, now, Peter, what you got coming up next?
1: Well, Ricky, coming up in what's trending, a surrogate refused to end her pregnancy, and now the baby is fighting for his life after heart surgery. But here's the real debate. 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
31: All right, 25 minutes after the hour, y'all. Listen, a complicated custody battle in Texas is making national headlines, and it involves a surrogate mother, the biological parents, and a very sick newborn baby.
32: Yeah, Ricky, a nurse in Alaska by the name of McKenna West was carrying a baby for a couple in California when doctors discovered that the baby had a serious heart condition called hypoplastic left heart syndrome, and that's a severe heart defect where the left side of the heart is severely underdeveloped and unable to properly pump blood into the body. The biological parents wanted to end the pregnancy, but the surrogate refused. She decided to continue the pregnancy and carry the baby full term.
33: Yeah, Brad, and she eventually went to Texas to give birth. And the baby, Rumi, was born August 15th and is now in critical condition after undergoing major heart surgery. A California court ruled that the surrogate doesn't have legal or physical custody of the baby, and now a Dallas County judge has temporarily blocked her from seeing the baby, holding him, or even making medical decisions for him.
31: So the big question is, we're asking this morning, when a surrogate and the biological parents disagree about a baby's medical care, who should ultimately have the final say? It's her body, it's her choice, or should the biological parents have full control over the decisions when it comes to their baby? What are y'all thoughts on this, Brett?
32: This is tough because it said that they wanted to her to end the pregnancy because the baby was sick. But now that the baby's here, they shouldn't get to decide, I don't think, because they wanted her to get rid of the baby. So I still feel like she should be able, because she has a love for the baby, she carried it. I feel like she should have a say-so and be able to hold the baby and still see the baby.
33: Yeah, because
31: she carried the baby. Yeah.
33: I agree, but you know what they're going to have to do with these contracts? They're going to have to say, if something happens to the baby, the biological parents get to make the decision. And if that's not clear in the contract, then you should, the woman carrying it, the surrogate should be.
31: So the question that I have, the baby is a newborn baby going through all of these heart surgeries and probably in intensive care right now. Was it worth having the baby? I don't know, because I don't want to say anything wrong. Yeah, go ahead, Gary.
34: Now, my thing is, excuse me, the biological parent, would they be considered a parent? Well, they should have the right to say what they want to do with the baby, because they are the biological parent. The surrogate is just a carrier.
32: The biological parents wanted to get her to end the pregnancy, though.
34: Yeah, well, she should have done what they asked for, that because they're the biological parents, and they the ones. Technically, this all boils down to money, too. So they're going to have to pay. Because they would have to, okay, it's a person I know of that was involved in a marriage, and there was a surrogate carrying a baby. I'm trying to edit this. Now, it was a surrogate carrying the baby. Well, the alleged mother did not want the baby, but the alleged father wanted the baby. Well, the baby came, and the mother had to pay for the baby, even though she didn't want the baby.
33: Well, here's what they said. the now that Rumi's been born, this family that wanted the baby aborted, now they say they love him. And they're committed to his necessary heart surgeries. They believe that she's trying to take the baby. They've also accused her of breaching the surrogacy contract. And they want more than $100,000 in damages. But right now, the biological parents do have physical custody, and they're keeping her from seeing him. But, I mean, I get what you guys are saying. They didn't want the baby. They wanted it aborted. So she's like, you know what? Y'all wanted to abort it? I'll keep it.
0: Right.
33: But now that the baby's born, they're like, wait, hold on. We want it back.
0: That part.
33: So,
31: which really don't feel fair.
33: Right.
31: Because the thing about it is, if you didn't want the baby, then, and the other parent decided to keep the baby or whatever, you should allow her...
32: Absolutely.
31: To go through that, to go through whatever she need to go through medically and to get the baby, you know, healthy, and just remove yourself from that situation completely if you decide that you don't want to have the child. And now that she's had the baby and went through labor and all this stuff, and for them to take the baby, it just don't feel fair.
33: Right.
31: That's just me.
33: Yeah. Right. And Brad, I know you know this. Once you... I mean, you carry a baby to full term.
32: Man,
33: it's just like
32: connected.
33: You are
32: yours.
33: So connected.
32: And then if the other people say they didn't want it, you feel like, okay, well, I'm going to make sure this baby is okay. So this is a tough one.
33: Yeah.
31: Yeah.
34: But didn't the woman, the surrogate, didn't she went against the agreement. If they asked her to abort the baby and she didn't, they have the right to have the final say because we asked you to do this, and that's probably part of the contract.
31: You start getting into all of those little gray area laws, my body, my choice.
33: Yeah.
31: All of that stuff. Just like if a man get a woman pregnant and he don't want the baby, ask her to have an abortion, he don't have no say-so because it's her body and it's her choice.
0: It probably should have been an amendment in that agreement.
33: Sure.
0: Like, here's the first agreement. Okay, now the biological parents are saying we want you to abort it. The surrogate said, "Nah, I'm going to keep it." At that point,
31: how can you make somebody get an abortion? What if she just say, "I'm going to go on the run because I'm going to keep this baby"?
33: Which is kind of what she did.
31: Yeah, it can get real, real, real complicated, and it ain't nothing you can do about it when it comes to life in a versus a contract.
33: Right.
31: You know what I'm saying? That stuff. But we would love for somebody from a law firm to call us up.
34: Yeah.
31: A good lawyer. That'd be a good. So I want to see what y'all think. Get him at 866-9. Ricky, let's go to the phones. Good morning.
1: Hi, this is Linda from Baton Rouge. I would assume that some type of contractual agreement was written, not just a verbal understanding. And I personally feel as if the surrogate carries the baby and she does not want the child to be baby put on life support or life ended, I feel like she should have that right, even though this child is not biologically.
2: So this is Tamira. I'm calling from Indiana. I do think that once the rights were terminated during the surrogate process, when the parents realized that the baby was sick and they terminated their rights, they gave all the rights back to the mother. So the mother that carried the baby should have all the rights.
3: My name is Bella. I'm calling from Louisville, Kentucky. The biological parents should have the final say-so because it's a contract, so they should be held to that.
4: Hi, I'm Stacy calling from Houston, Texas, and I wanted to know, I think the biological parents get the final say, but I wonder if that situation sets the biological parents in the situation to be sued for child support. That's my question.
5: Yes, my name is Michaela. I'm calling from Cleveland, and I'm going to side with the surrogate only because the biological parents, you know, they made that decision. They originally didn't want the baby, wanted it terminated due to issues. And I feel like if the surrogate kept the baby is hers and her medical expenses and her problem.
31: Oh, man. I appreciate y'all phone calls today, bro. We could talk about something like this all day. I wish a judge would have called in. 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

0: All right, y'all. No Limit and Cash Money Records are going on tour together, and we got your chance to win some cash money and a flyaway to see the concert live in Florida.
1: So check this out. We're going to play a snippet of either a Cash Money or a No Limit record song. 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
0: All right, let's see who we let's see who can get today's lyrics. All right, Rick Smile the Morning Show. Who is this?
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0: Hey, yeah. Star 94. Hey, listen. Okay, we about to play Finish the Lyric. Are you ready to play?
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0: Oh, man, Rick's About the Morning Show. Yes, the One Voice Cruise, man, is a party with a purpose. And listen, man, it's going to be here before you know it. Now, we sail out of Miami October the 26th through November the 1st. And listen, I'm going to be your host. And, man, I'm telling you, man, I had so much fun last year. But this year is bigger and better.
1: Oh, my gosh, I can't wait. And listen, you know you could use a vacation. So join us on the Virgin Voyages Resilient Lady. Self-care at sea, what? Say less. We got cabins starting at $1,900 a person.

0: Tracy Moore. We got old school funk and R&B.
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2: 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Anthony Anderson, Cedric the Entertainer, and Mr. Tendernism. 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
3: 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Now, you and Judy are going to be hosting something else, right?
0: Yes, indeedy, Gary. 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
4: I mean, kind of.
0: Anybody?
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4: All right, 25 minutes after the hour, got your front page right here. Alfredas, good morning.
2: Good morning, Ricky. It's Thursday, August 27th. Here's what's going on in the news. America First, unless we're talking burgers, apparently. President Trump campaigned on America First and Made in America, but now he's opening the door to more than 600 million pounds of cheaper foreign beef. And we still don't know exactly who's supplying it. Some additional beef, though, is already coming from Argentina. And plot twist, nearly 30,000 pounds of Argentinian beef was just recalled after entering the country without required USDA reinspection. So, American ranchers are competing with cheaper imports while we're left asking, where are we getting this beef? Who's making sure it's inspected? You know, lettuce gave us cyclospora, jalapenos brought salmonella, millions of eggs got recalled, and now beef is skipping inspection at this point, Ricky. Salads, salsa, breakfast, burgers are all on probation. In other news, New Jersey Congresswoman LaMonica McIver is not off the hook. A federal appeals court says she has to face two charges after allegedly getting physical with agents trying to arrest Newark's mayor during an ICE inspection. Now, McIver pleaded not guilty and says the case could discourage other lawmakers from overseeing ICE. Also in the courts, mail-in voting has not been banned. However, new restrictions could cause some ballots to be rejected. About 25 states are fighting the rules, but don't gamble with your vote. Check your state's requirements right now and maybe start getting your plan together to vote early, right, so that work, weather, and mail delays do not get in your way. Real quick, Ricky, finally, in the Should We Be Concerned department, another passenger plane blew two tires while taxiing at Chicago O'Hare. That's five tire-related incidents at Chicago airports this month. This time was an American Airlines flight headed to Charlotte, and everybody got off safely, boarded another plane, but still, there have been a lot of similar incidents during takeoff, landing, or taxiing. For info on these stories and more, go to RickySmileyMorningShow.com. Now, here's a look at sports.
5: Rock T, the sports genius, is in the building.
6: Oh, yeah, man. Oh, shout out to the Cleveland Browns fans. Yes, this whole week been about Cleveland, but they mad. They upset, and they feel about them.
4: Oh, so, yeah.
6: They word is on the street that the Cleveland Browns fans are refusing to buy season tickets if Deshaun Watson remains the starting quarterback. The Browns fans want Shedeur Sanders as their quarterback. So we're going to see what happens, man. But I like it. I like it, man. No disrespect to Deshaun Watson, man. But this is, look, man, we understand this is $230 million decision. And it has nothing to do with the playing on the field. It's this money that they invest into that bad contract. It's about that time, though. NFL will be eliminating the Pro Bowl game, but they still will recognize the top 88 players from the season. So it's, they need to do this, man, because the Pro Bowl game is, it used to be fun to watch when they played defense. Now, you got the best players in the league coming together to play, and they was really playing back
4: in
6: the day.
4: They're skipping around. They ain't doing that.
6: Nah, man, it started getting watered down. Then they changed to flag football. Flag is cool. You know, it's entertaining. But now they say, you know what, we're going to scrap the game and just recognize the player. So I'm
4: then
6: all for it.
4: They start letting Gary with the teeth go out there, all that.
6: Oh. Yep, exactly, man. Wow. Last but not least, man, former NBA player J.R. Smith, an old video resurfaced on the internet of him speaking about how most black athletes blow most of their money on dumb stuff rather than investing it back into our communities.
7: I'm not counting your chips, but everybody else is.
1: So you make 200, you make 200, you make 175, you make 150, you make 180. Why don't y'all have your own gym? Why we gotta go to UCLA to work out in LA every time? And we about to build this whole shit out for our community. We're gonna build gyms, rec centers, start leagues and all that. Who's gonna stop us? We got the money. We don't have the mindset. Our mindset, we'd rather go throw $60,000 in the club, in the strip club. Go throw $60,000 than go feed 2,500 people in the hood.
6: Now, right, listen, man, for the record, he's telling the truth. But I will say there are a lot of pro athletes that are giving back and doing and uplifting their communities, man. But he's speaking the gospel on that one right there.
7: I ain't never threw no whole bunch of money up in no strip club.
6: I'm collecting that bag.
7: Hell no. Send up that damn girls walking around with them damn stomach look like some balled up homework.
2: Sir.
7: Not doing it.
2: It's men in there with stomachs that look the same.
6: Oh, man.
7: It don't matter. We ain't walking around with no string on.
2: I see your point.
7: The stretch marks spelled their name Rashida in cursive. Yeah.
2: Wow.
7: Not doing it.
6: Nope. I ain't going to be able to do it, man.
2: Not Rashida. That's a long name.
7: Rashida is in cursive in stretch marks.
2: Oh, yeah. Gosh.
6: What kind of tattoo she got, dog?
7: Up there got a tattoo of her baby daddy and his grandmama before his grandmama got shot.
2: Oh, my gosh. Brad, please.
6: Wait a minute.
8: Drop it like it's hot. Drop it like it's hot.
2: What did that turn into?
9: Me in this house.
6: You
7: can't catch me inside.
6: I know, right?
9: It's the
7: B-R-A-T.
9: Her great grandma 43.
2: Oh, great grandma, dang.
7: Rest in peace, Big Mama. You throwing money on Big Mama. Got Big Mama face up there. Big Mama face on your lower back holding the Bible.
2: Oh. Wouldn't be cool to look at. What'd you say, Brad? That's hot.
7: She had that strip teasing with some church shoes on. Give it up for black stockings and white shoes. Thank you. We're not doing it. Oh. Brett, good morning. Brett, this is time for the hot spot. What up, Brett?
10: What up, Ricky? Good morning, everybody. I'm your girl, Brad Tatat, and this is a hot spot where we bring you music, movies, and more. Y'all crazy, so let's get on off into it. Well, y'all, Jafar Jackson may have a possible explanation for his aunt, Janet Jackson's absence from the blockbuster movie Michael. He thinks that Janet may want her own movie. He told GQ Magazine, I don't want to speak too early, but Janet has ideas of maybe doing her own film. He also raised the potential problem of establishing one actress as Janet and Michael, only for a different actress to portray her if Janet does eventually develop her own film. Now, Jafar did not say a screenplay exists, but he did say Janet has ideas about possibly doing her own film. Now, director Antoine Fuqua says that he respects Janet's decision not to be portrayed in Michael and emphasized that she remained supportive of Jafar in the movie. So for people who think she wasn't supportive, she did remain supportive. Do we want to see Janet Jackson?
6: Yes, absolutely. I do too.
10: Because you never know, you know, from the inside what she was going through. So it'd be good to hear from her and let her, you know, produce it and let her make sure she has a lot to do with everything that goes on in the movie. So that would be great to see a Janet Jackson.
11: And you probably would be a part of it. You was part of her life for a long time.
10: I was not a part of her life for a long time, Gary.
11: I thought she dated Jermaine.
10: Moving on, Dr. Dre has revealed that he is using artificial intelligence, that's AI, as a tool in his music production now. And he told the New York Times he sees AI as a modern equivalent of the drum machine or synthesizer and views resistance to it as a failure of creativity, and he doesn't see it as a threat. Because we all know some people do. He also thinks that those who oppose AI song generation tools are afraid of learning new things. Now, old school rapper DJ Quick does not agree. Here's what he said about
12: it. It's a total violation of culture. It's appropriation. You can't recreate somebody that's still here doing what they do. That computer is not going to have my nuances. I watch AI programs on YouTube and they mispronounce words. You know what I mean? Mm-hmm. It ain't ready yet. It ain't human. Keep this human. I'd rather have bad human material than good AI material.
7: I agree.
10: You agree?
7: I ain't feeling that AI thing.
10: But it's almost like it's going to be taking over, though, regardless. Everybody kind of using it, but they just not saying they're using it.
11: Yeah.
10: So, Dr. Dre,
7: now you're going to go to Follies, they got AI strippers.
10: No. You know what?
6: Yes, sir.
10: No.
6: They got to get off stage and get plugged in to charge back up.
10: Oh, my God. 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
18: This is The Daily Play with Joy Taylor. In every season, except for during the COVID pandemic, the NFL has had a Pro Bowl. The quality and nature of that game has shifted over the years, but on Wednesday, the league said no more. Instead, players selected as Pro Bowlers will be invited to attend an in-person celebration in Los Angeles during the traditional weekend the Pro Bowl games took place. There's a major shift in who's a Pro Bowler as well. 88 players will be named to the Pro Bowl class in late December with no replacement selections. Quote, it's okay to be the first league to walk away from the competitive All-Star game is a quote from NFL Executive Vice President Peter O'Reilly. I love that the NFL is never afraid to make big sweeping changes, and I'm actually okay with this. 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
1: 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Hey, happy Thursday to you. It's August checking in on the J-O-B just inside of 10. 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

0: Z92.7, Flint's R&B and throwbacks, October London and Silent Treatment. My name is August. So Samuel Monroe Jr., known for Players Club and starring in Menace to Society, has died at the age of 52. Now, his mother announced the news on Facebook after months of health struggles, including pneumonia and kidney issues that required dialysis. He is survived by 3 children. It's just so sad because his wife said that Monroe suffered more than 20 seizures around July 30th. May he rest in peace. We're Z92.7.
1: Hi, this is Walt Baby Love inviting you to join us for praise and worship this weekend. It's the final weekend of summer, I believe, right before Labor Day weekend. We're going to speak with Pastor Mike Jr., Jason Nelson, and Marcus Jordan. We'll get into our inspirational thought of the week. 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

0: 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Freaky Smiley in the morning. And Flint's R&B and throwbacks all day.
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Z92.7, fun to R&B and throwback. So Lance Gross shared a new look on social media. Yep, blonde hair. He says his mom hates it. Yeah, I gotta agree with mama on this one. It's August with Rihanna, Z92.7.

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So Beyonce has something special for us day ones. Yeah, we'll chat about it up next. 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

0: Z92.7 Flint's R&B and throwbacks. It's Isaiah Falls. My name is August. Now, Beyonce is celebrating the 20th anniversary of a B-Day. Yeah, what a deluxe edition arriving on September 4th, including 27 songs and a 60-page booklet, this collectible art prints and bonus tracks, including Morning Dew, along with Spanish language versions and B-sides. Yeah, the perfect gift for any Beyonce fan. 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
2: 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Man, my grandma was laid out on the floor laughing. She wouldn't let my mama with me. 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

Z92.7, Flint's R&B and throwbacks. 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

0: Z92.7, Flint R&B and Throwbacks, home of the Ricky Smiley Morning Show. Voodoo Magic, the sounds of Dave Hollister. My name is August. Now, support is growing to rename Nashville International Airport after Dolly Parton with a change.org pension surpassing 100,000 signatures following her passing. Supporters and Tennessee lawmakers say the move would honor Dolly's lasting impact, though any name change will require airport board and FAA approval. Coming up next, your noon hour in Midday Cafe. It's time to get lost in the 80s on Z92.7.
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7. Flint's R&B at the Rovac. So the NFL has eliminated the Pro Bowl games. Instead of holding the annual event, the league will focus on recognizing players for the honor of being selected to the Pro Bowl. It's August. It's at Of Your Midday Cafe. Yeah, we're lost in the 80s with Kumo D, Z92.7.

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Make sure you tune into the Old School House Party this Sunday night at 7. You know it's all about the big battle, right? Stevie versus Prince. So make sure you tap in. 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

0: Z92.7, Flint R&B, and Throwbacks. Yeah, Stevie Wonder inside of your Midday Cafe, Lost in the 80s. My name is August. Now, Trey Songz is suing a Fort Worth concert promoter for more than $500,000 after an August 8th Texas show was canceled. Now, his production company claims that the promoter missed payments, failed to properly market the event, and caused financial losses and damage to his reputation. Still to come is Whitney Houston, also Freddie Jackson. Z92.7.
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0: 2.7 Flint R&B at the Robags. Home of the Ricky Smiley Morning Show. Freddie Jackson inside of your midday cafe. We're lost in the 80s. My name is August. Now, I cannot hold you up. This is pretty chilling. Dame Dash revealed that Aaliyah's final text to him before the plane crash was, "I don't like the plane." Now, he said he urged her to not board, but she felt she needed to complete the trip. And as you remember, Aaliyah died with 8 others when an aircraft crashed shortly after takeoff in the Bahamas. Coming up inside of one, we'll hear from Lauryn Hill. Drake, also Lloyd, on Z92.7.
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and throwbacks. I tell you what, Paradise Mini Mark is the place to be tomorrow afternoon. Yeah, they're having their re-grand opening celebration, G3348 Flushing Road. 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We're Lloyd and Lil Wayne, Z92.7.

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Z92.7 Flint's R&B at the Rowback. So Ashanti says rekindling a romance can work if both people have truly grown. Now she credits her reunion and marriage to Nelly to maturity and a mutual respect. It's Ama, Brick Fiaz on Z92.7.

0: 92.7 Funds R&B at the Rovags. I'm a Brent Fayez. What needed bad? It's August now. Beyonce honored Dolly Parton in a heartfelt tribute, praising her talent and influence. Now, Beyonce said working with Dolly on her 2024 album, Cowboy Carter, which actually featured Dolly P interlude and Jolene remake, was an experience that she will always treasure. Coming up, Olivia Dean, also Eric Bellinger, Z92.7.
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So Master P is urging greater black ownership and economic empowerment after concerns that LSU was closing an African-American cultural center. 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

0: 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I'm with the Ricky Smiley Morning Show. 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

0: 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Freaky Smiley in the morning. And Flint's R&B and throwbacks all day.
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Z92.7, Flint R&B and throwback. So Selena Gomez is seeking dismissal from a lawsuit alleging Wonderland misled investor, arguing that she was only a minority investor. It's August inside of two with Beyonce. Z92.7.

about a conservative regular girl that still can be thorough as don't need you. Psychic can reach a zodiac sign, it must be a Gemini moon, cause we about to go half. Mistakenly, nobody been in a bag, but how many bodies done been in her bag?

0: Z92.7 Flint R&B and Throwbacks. Another one from October, London. That's Silent Treatment. My name is August. Now check it out. Queen Naj's ex, Chris Sales, was arrested after apparently lying and telling police his children had fallen into the water behind his Texas home, triggering a large search operation. Now, authorities later found the children were safe with family members. Now, he was charged with making a false statement to law enforcement. Coming up, we'll hear from Century. Also, Fantasia, Z92.7.
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p.m. over at Paradise Mini Mart. They're having their re-grand opening celebration. G3348 Flushing Road is the place to be. Guaranteed. It's Century. It's called Don't Mind on Z92.7.

0: Z92.7, Flint R&B in a throwback, home of the Ricky Smiley Morning Show, Century with a Don't Mind. That's going to wrap things up for yours truly, August, on your Thursday. Just one more day, and it's going to be the weekend. It's time for me to pass the mic to Big Tone. He's going to hold you down from 3 until 7. Little Tank, Genevieve, also Tyrese, and you and I will do this thing again tomorrow morning starting at 10 on Z92.7.
1: Hi, this is Walt Baby Love inviting you to join us for praise and worship this weekend. 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We're going to speak with Pastor Mike Jr., Jason Nelson, and Marcus Jordan. 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

Scene 92.7 Flint's R&B and throwbacks. What up, doe? It's Big Tone on your way home, and happy Thursday to you. We've only got one more day until the weekend pulls up, and I know that you can't wait. I've got music from Tyler and Faith Evans coming up after Neo with Miss Independent on Z 92.7.

have in Flint are revenge throwbacks. Well, a new study shows an alarming rate of CTE among former NFL players. At least one in four who died from 2016 to 2021 had the degenerative brain disease. Researchers obtained results for 235 players who tested for CTE, and 215 of them had the disease. Here's Waiting Room from Genevieve on Z92.7.

0: Scene 92.7, Flint's R&B and Throwbacks. That's Genevieve and Jordan Ward with Waiting Room. My name is Big Tone, and I want to give a huge shout out to Lee's Famous Recipe Chicken for falling through today and hooking me up with lunch. 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Lee's Famous Recipe Chicken Sweet Deal went live today. $30 gets you $60 to spend. 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
2: 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I said, I had went in there. I was trying to concentrate on my work. And Miss Johnson came in there and her wig was almost upside down. Man, my grandma was laid out on the floor laughing. She wouldn't let my mama whip me. She said, don't touch him.
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1: This afternoon will be mostly sunny with a high near 81. Later tonight will be mostly cloudy with a low around 56. Tomorrow to be sunny with a high near 79. And currently it's 79 and mostly cloudy. Here's Genuine with Pony on Z92.7.

Scene 92.7 Flint's R&B and Throwbacks. The family of Ata Tiana Jefferson is set to receive $11.25 million after she was killed by police while playing video games with her nephew in her own home. Here's Say Yes by Tank on Z92.7.

0: Z92.7 Flint's R&B and throwbacks and home of the Ricky Smiley Morning Show. That is Tank with Yes. Well, an Indiana woman has taken dragging her ex to a whole nother level. After Adriana Vasquez left her divorce hearing, she allegedly accelerated her car and slammed into her estranged husband while he was riding his motorcycle. Hold up, she didn't stop there. She then allegedly drug him across the parking lot. Adriana then hopped out of the car with a knife and stabbed a witness to the accident. Vasquez stands accused of attempted murder along with various other charges. Baby, don't kill me if you don't want to be with me. Well, at the top of the hour, I've got music from SWV, Wale, and Usher coming up next on Z92.7.
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0: 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Freaky Smiley in the morning. And Flint's R&B and throwbacks all day.
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The school year has just started and the state of Michigan's classroom cell phone ban has begun. Well, the law was signed by Governor Gretchen Whitmer for the 2026-2027 school year. 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

0: Hughes, who was ultimately arrested in good old Las Vegas after fleeing Philly following an alleged incident involving a Chucky mask. Authorities believe that Hughes fled to Las Vegas for social media content. Hughes is accused of chasing a woman in Philadelphia, causing her to fall and sustain a serious injury. Luckily, when he was arrested, there was no further incidents. Coming up, I've got music from Timbs and Mario on Z92.7.
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C92.7 Flint's R&B and Throwbacks. That's the jam from Dave Hollister with Voodoo Magic. Well, the 22-year-old man accused of chasing women while wearing a Chucky doll mask has been arrested after fleeing Philadelphia. Samir

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0: 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That was Jill Scott with Don't Play. 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
0: It's Big Tone on your way home, and here's today's scenario. My light bill is normally around $800 a month, and I'm tired of telling my family to turn off the lights when they leave a room. Now, there ain't no lights. I take every light bulb out of my house when I leave the home, and they better buy a flashlight or use their cell phone if they need light. My family now calls me Petty Betty. Am I petty or no? Well, on Facebook, everybody had something to say. Marissa said it's not petty. If they have a problem, then they can pay the light bill. Well, Don, USDA Certified, says you're not being petty. I get it. Why not buy censored lights? They turn on and off when people come into or leave the room. Well, Jackie said it's not petty, but definitely misguided. It sounds like you need an electrician, girl. Well, Theron says, yes, you're being petty. Women want to be in charge, but don't want to handle what being in charge comes with. They gonna get you, Theron. Well, Jacqueline says you're not being petty at all. As Teddy Pendergrass would say, turn off the lights and light a candle. And Josh Strickland says, pause. How big is your house to have an $800 month light bill? Well, Sharnita says you're not being petty, but that's more than the light bill. You need to unplug the washer and dryer and a microwave and anything not being used at the moment. By split decision, the people say that you are not being petty.
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0: to do, go ahead and do a tweak here and there and stuff like that. Because I think that women that have facelifts at a young age and have kids, the kids don't look like them, and they be wondering, who's your parent?
1: You know? Put all that skin back. You got a bunch of skin on your back. Yeah. A ponytail.
0: Yes.
1: And put your whole body in a pony. You got a ponytail in your upper back. And then you take your shirt off to go swimming, all that skin in a rubber band.
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1: Turn it up. Woo!
0: 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It's time for Funk in the Trunk. 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

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Well, I don't know about you, but I'm doing my best to enjoy these last few warm weather days of summer because, you know, it's already getting cold at night and that is not a good sign. 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

0: 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That was Meg Thee Stallion with Lover Girl. 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
1: Tonight will be mostly cloudy with a low around 56. Tomorrow expect sunshine with a high near 79. Right now it's 79 with a few clouds. And Funk in the Trunk is back with Trey Songz Love on Z92.7.

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1: What's up, though? 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You got a man. 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

0: 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That's T Grizzly and Chris Brown. Well, a previously undisclosed settlement involving former child actress Rachel Lee and actor Mark Curry has resurfaced just days after Lee filed suit against Disney over alleged sexual abuse. Lee alleges that the abuse occurred while making the 2001's Disney movie, The Poof Point, where Curry conveniently played Lee's father. Well, in the Disney lawsuit, the complainant identifies the alleged assailant as a middle-aged male employee who was involved in making the movie. Well, the 2015 settlement should not be treated as proof of a connection. The 2015 settlement also contained no admission of wrongdoing either, but it makes you wonder. Coming up, I've got one of your favorite songs from Sean Paul with Get Busy on Z92.7.
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C92.7 Flint's R&B and throwbacks. Young Miami has been teasing the Spindead remix with big names in a rap game for a while. Well, Miami revealed the remix will feature Lil Baby and Kodak Black. What I want to know is what happened to Drake. 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

0: C92.7 Flint's R&B and Throwbacks. That was your girl Money Long with Richest. Well, the world is still celebrating the life and legacy of the late Dolly Parton, the Queen Bee, and of course I'm talking about Beyonce. Well, she took to her website to honor the country music icon and thanking Dolly for her contribution to music. Well, did you know that Dolly wished that Beyonce would cover her hit song Jolene, which Beyonce did on her Cowboy Carter album? These two legends bonded over the album, often exchanging flowers and love notes throughout the years. Still to come, I've got music from T.I. and Brandy on Z92.7.
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1: Later tonight will be mostly cloudy with a low around 56. Tomorrow expect sunshine with a high near 79. Right now it's 78 and mostly cloudy. Here's T.I. with Let 'Em Know on Z92.7.

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Z92.7 Flint's R&B and throwbacks. Well, former boxer Adrian Broner just might be in serious trouble after Florida prosecutors decided to move forward with formally charging him with criminal trespass after he allegedly returned to a casino that banned him. Here's Shoulda Never by Kehlani and Usher on Z92.7.

0: 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That's Kehlani and Usher. Well, it's time for Big Tone to get up on out of here. 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Make sure you keep listening because DJ Chef Nate is coming up next. He'll have music from Mariah Carey, Jill Scott, and Jack Harlow on Z92.7.
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Z92.7 Flint's R&B and throwbacks. It's DJ Chef Nate here, checking in the DZ Nightflex on this Thursday. We'll kick this thing off with a little bit of Chris Brown and Leon Thomas. It's Falling right here on Z92.

0: Z92.7 Flint's R&B and throwbacks. That's Lucky Day right there with Nowhere Fast. You rocking with DJ Chef Nate in the DZ Netflix. And Netflix announced next year they will be launching a Scooby-Doo Origins show. And today they share with us that Andre 3000 will be amongst the cast members. I'm excited for that. But I would love to know who will he be playing, because he doesn't really match anybody on the cast, but I can see him playing a villain for sure. Coming up next, we got some Stokely on the way, plus Mary J right here on Z92.7.
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Z92.7 Flint's R&B and Throwbacks. Now, this is for all of my sky watchers. Tonight, there will be a rare blood moon eclipse, so you might want to be outside around 9:30, I believe. A little bit before that, 9:23, it says. So make sure you get out there and take a look at the sky. Right now, I got a little bit of Jay Brown for you right here on Z92.7.

0: the Z92.7 Flint's R&B and Throwbacks, home of the Ricky Smiley Morning Show. That's Jay Brown right there with the late. You rock with DJ Chef Nate, and it's going down tomorrow. Yes, Z92.7's Big Tone is going to be at Paradise Mini Mart. That's 3348 Flushing Road. He'll be there from 4 to 8 p.m. It's a family-owned business that's been serving the community for more than 30 years, and now operating under its second generation of ownership, with the re-grand opening launching, celebrating, following the complete interior remodel. And now it's a gas station, so you can pull up for all of your needs. Coming up next, I got some Eric Ballinger on the way, plus MJ and a little Olivia Dean right here on Z92.7.
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2: 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A ponytail.
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